cry if you saw me crying? And would you save my soul tonight? Would you tremble?

0: 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Radio für alle.
1: One ticket, please. Long and much everybody's here. Hey, what's going on, man? Yeah. She's at home. Yeah, she's.

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They're only to hide my guilt and shame. I forgive you.